0: Clocks in New South Wales, Victoria, Tasmania, South Australia and the ACT have jumped forward an hour. Queensland, Western Australia and the Northern Territory haven't implemented the change, leaving the mainland split into five time zones. This is AIR National News. In the AFLW, last night's Adelaide showdown went to Port Power with a 14-point victory over the Crows at Alberton. In other games, there were wins for the Gold Coast Suns, the Bulldogs and the Bombers. NBL, the Cairns Taipans have defeated Melbourne United 107-95. And after overtime, a 10-point win for the Tasmanian Jackjumpers over Brisbane Bullets 109-99. Today, the South East Melbourne Phoenix will take on the Illawarra Hawks in Melbourne. And in Adelaide, the Adelaide 36ers play the New Zealand Breakers. More than 80,000 fans are ready to pack into a Core Stadium tonight as the Sydney Roosters and Newcastle Knights do battle in Rugby League's season decider. The Roosters are looking for their first title since going back-to-back in 2018 and 2019. For the Knights, it's been 25 years since they've lifted the trophy. The Roosters are clear favourites to win the match, but the Knights are clearly the sentimental pick. And in Formula One news, it's in Malaysia this time around for the running of the postponed Bahrain Grand Prix. Max Verstappen will start on pole for tonight's race, his first pole this season. The Red Bull driver said he's feeling positive.
1: It's a proud moment. We had a tough start to the year and then I think we really put a lot of good stuff on the car. And we really understood, I think, our car a lot better, the behaviour of the car.
0: Lewis Hamilton in a Mercedes will be off position 2, while Aussie Oscar Piastri will start from position 7. It's the first time a Grand Prix has been held in Malaysia in 9 years. Australian Independent Radio News.
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5: Taking a look at your local weather for Sunday, expect morning clouds and warm conditions with temperatures reaching from 15 to 30 degrees. On Monday, it will be mostly cloudy and warm, with similar temperatures of 15 to 30 degrees. Tuesday brings a few showers and morning clouds, ranging from 17 to 28 degrees.
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2: West Bremer Radio's Local News, I'm Damien Lee. A 15-year-old boy has been charged following an alleged break-in and vehicle theft at Redbank Plains early yesterday morning. Police allege the teenager entered a Huntley Crescent home around 4:30 and threatened a 44-year-old woman with a knife. About 20 minutes later, he allegedly threatened another woman on Piddington Street before stealing her Hyundai Kona. Neither woman was physically injured. Police arrested the teenager at a Redbank Plains address around 9:40 a.m. and later recovered the vehicle. He faces multiple charges, including unlawful use of a motor vehicle, assault, stealing and possessing dangerous drugs. Ipswich's planned $53 million Hilton Garden Inn is now expected to be completed in early 2029. The seven-storey, 160-room hotel on council-owned land in Ellenborough Street was originally expected to open in late 2028. Developers say the project remains on track, with the development application process continuing and construction now likely to begin around the middle of next year. The hotel will feature a restaurant and bar, swimming pool, gym and conference facilities, while creating an estimated 50 permanent jobs. Developers say Ipswich's rapid growth, expanding hospital and military presence are driving strong demand for more accommodation. Queenslanders now have just 3 months to make sure their homes comply with new smoke alarm laws. From January the 1st next year, all houses, townhouses and residential units must have interconnected photoelectric smoke alarms in every bedroom, hallways, connecting bedrooms and on every storey. Queensland Fire Department Commissioner Steve Smith says interconnected alarms provide vital extra warning because when one activates, they all sound. The reminder comes as a new Firefighters podcast launches with media personality Mike Goldman, whose own family escaped an electrical house fire. Homeowners are being urged to check their alarms now rather than wait until the deadline. And in sport, Rugby League Ipswich has officially wrapped up the 2026 season, recognising its top players, coaches, referees and volunteers at its annual presentation night. Fassifern Bombers star Henry Stocks was the big winner, named Player of the Year, as well as Representative Player of the Year, while also collecting the most points award. Norse Tigers Luke Jamison claimed Reserve Grade Player of the Year, while Tavita Pomale was named Rookie of the Year. Norse Tigers Juniors and Fassifern Bombers Seniors were crowned club champions. Rugby League Ipswich Director Andrew Boxall also received the Outstanding Contribution Award for his work throughout the season. And that's your local news up to date on West Bremer Radio.
3: I'm Brittany. I am the Secretary of the Ipswich Volunteer Crime Stoppers Committee. Queensland is unique to most Australian states and territories in that the program is supported by local volunteer area committees. Crime Stoppers is a community volunteer organisation that believes the general public can help make a difference in solving and preventing crime. Crime Stoppers provides a telephone hotline and website for members of the community to provide anonymous information about criminal activity. The information is then forwarded to police. Rewards can be offered for information leading to an arrest. The Ipswich Crime Stoppers Volunteer Committee meets on the third Wednesday of each month at the Ipswich Sports Club at 6:30 p.m. If you would like to join us, or for more information on Crime Stoppers, visit crimestoppers.com.au.
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4: Taking a look at your local weather for Sunday, expect morning clouds and warm conditions with temperatures reaching from 15 to 30 degrees. On Monday, it will be mostly cloudy and warm, with similar temperatures of 15 to 30 degrees. Tuesday brings a few showers and morning clouds, ranging from 17 to 28 degrees.
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2: Hello there, I'm Terry Daniel. The road transport industry is warning Christmas shopping will be extra expensive this year if nothing is done to combat the rising fuel prices. The National Road Transport Association is asking the federal government to temporarily adjust the heavy vehicle road user charge to take pressure off freight operators as diesel prices soar. Nat Road Chief Executive Warren Clark says higher freight costs will find their way onto price tags.
3: We're just asking that the government reduce the road user charge to zero till January. It gives operators some breathing space and it also gives the consumers breathing space at Christmas.
2: Freight trains north of Sydney have been temporarily banned from running on the tracks during critical travel times to ensure footy fans get to today's NRL Grand Final on time. A major train failure caused travel chaos and delays for thousands of Newcastle Knights supporters heading to last week's preliminary final against the Penrith Panthers. With 80,000 fans flocking to a sold-out Olympic Stadium this evening, Transport for New South Wales Coordinator General Howard Collins is confident there'll be minimal disruptions.
4: Better than last week, fingers crossed, extra trains to get you to and from the destination. Maybe we've got some backup buses if for some reason another freight train gives up the ghost. In fact, we've banned them from the tracks for the critical time when people are trying to get to the ground Olympic Park.
2: Emirati prosecutors are now labelling a mid-flight attack on a Fly Dubai service to Tel Aviv as an attempted terrorist act. Investigators have revealed the co-pilot accused of attacking his captain with an axe had been previously grounded over concerns he'd become radicalised. A joint international probe is now examining how the co-pilot cleared security vetting to board the aircraft carrying over 170 passengers. One Nation has officially launched its Victorian election campaign. The minor party will run in all 88 Victorian lower house seats. Senator Hanson has told supporters in Melbourne Victoria deserves better than the current status quo.
5: This state was never meant to be governed like this. Victoria was built by people who backed themselves. This is the state where men and women walked off the boats with nothing and headed for the goldfields with a pick and a pan. Yes.
2: Yes. Meantime, the Victorian state government has promised to slash Victoria's crippling land tax by raising the value threshold from its current figure of $50,000. Carolee Ketsimbanis explains.
6: It means more than 250,000 Victorians with second properties valued below the new $300,000 threshold will no longer pay land tax, which used to be the case in Victoria up until 2023. But the Herald Sun says the change will not be immediate, with the threshold only increasing by $25,000 each year, and the government saying it will return to its 2023 levels by 2034. Carolee Katsimbanis, Melbourne.
2: Staying in Victoria, and there was another earthquake tremor this morning near Leongatha. Geoscience Australia recorded a shallow 2.7 magnitude tremor around 20 past 3 in the morning. The SES received no requests for assistance. The annual Denny Ute Muster has wrapped up in the southern New South Wales town of Deniliquin. Despite the rain and the muddy conditions, around 20,000 people attended the event, which injects around $9 million into the local economy. This is AIR National News. Well, we've finally made it to the NRL Grand Final day. Andrew Lucas reports.
7: The Roosters and Knights will have to overcome the loss of key players to be crowned premiers in this year's decider. Connor Watson has failed to overcome last week's head knock, with Benai Uelu set to replace him on the bench, while Newcastle are without the suspended Phoenix Crossland, with Harrison Graham set to start at hooker as the Knights chase their first premiership since 2001. Kickoff is at 7:30pm local time at a sold-out Accor Stadium. Andrew Lucas, Sydney.
2: Formula One racing returns to Malaysia for the first time in 9 years. Paul Walsh has the details.
8: In a unique situation whereby the Bahrain Grand Prix, originally scheduled for April 12, has been relocated to Malaysia, Max Verstappen has secured his first pole position for 2026 at the Sepang Circuit in Kuala Lumpur. Grand Prix races were last held at the track in 2017 when Verstappen came in just ahead of Lewis Hamilton, who was driving for Ferrari at the time. For the main race, it will be Verstappen and Hamilton making up the front row, with the Red Bull ace happy to be leading the pack out.
9: We've been trying many Grand Prix, you know, to get pole, sometimes a bit closer than others, but to finally get it from where we started the season, pretty incredible.
8: Kimi Antonelli and Charles Leclerc will be on the second row, with the McLarens of Lando Norris and Oscar Piastri making up the third. Paul Walsh for Airsport.
2: In the NBL, Cairns Taipans defeated Melbourne United 107-95, and after overtime, a 10-point win for the Tasmanian Jackjumpers over Brisbane Bullets 109-99. 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
11: Taking a look at your local weather for Sunday, expect morning clouds and warm conditions with temperatures reaching from 15 to 30 degrees. On Monday, it will be mostly cloudy and warm, with similar temperatures of 15 to 30 degrees. Tuesday brings a few showers and morning clouds, ranging from 17 to 28 degrees.
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1: West Bremer Radio's Local News, I'm Damien Lee. A 15-year-old boy has been charged following an alleged break-in and vehicle theft at Redbank Plains early yesterday morning. Police allege the teenager entered a Huntley Crescent home around 4:30 and threatened a 44-year-old woman with a knife. About 20 minutes later, he allegedly threatened another woman on Piddington Street before stealing her Hyundai Kona. Neither woman was physically injured. Police arrested the teenager at a Redbank Plains address around 9:40 a.m. and later recovered the vehicle. He faces multiple charges, including unlawful use of a motor vehicle, assault, stealing and possessing dangerous drugs. Ipswich's planned $53 million Hilton Garden Inn is now expected to be completed in early 2029. The seven-storey, 160-room hotel on council-owned land in Ellenborough Street was originally expected to open in late 2028. Developers say the project remains on track, with the development application process continuing and construction now likely to begin around the middle of next year. The hotel will feature a restaurant and bar, swimming pool, gym and conference facilities, while creating an estimated 50 permanent jobs. Developers say Ipswich's rapid growth, expanding hospital and military presence are driving strong demand for more accommodation. Queenslanders now have just 3 months to make sure their homes comply with new smoke alarm laws. From January the 1st next year, all houses, townhouses and residential units must have interconnected photoelectric smoke alarms in every bedroom, hallways, connecting bedrooms and on every storey. Queensland Fire Department Commissioner Steve Smith says interconnected alarms provide vital extra warning because when one activates, they all sound. The reminder comes as a new Firefighters podcast launches with media personality Mike Goldman, whose own family escaped an electrical house fire. Homeowners are being urged to check their alarms now rather than wait until the deadline. And in sport, Rugby League Ipswich has officially wrapped up the 2026 season, recognising its top players, coaches, referees and volunteers at its annual presentation night. Fassifern Bombers star Henry Stocks was the big winner, named Player of the Year, as well as Representative Player of the Year, while also collecting the most points award. Norse Tigers' Luke Jamison claimed Reserve Grade Player of the Year, while Tavita Pomale was named Rookie of the Year. Norse Tigers Juniors and Fassifern Bombers Seniors were crowned club champions. Rugby League Ipswich Director Andrew Boxall also received the Outstanding Contribution Award for his work throughout the season. And that's your local news up to date on West Bremer Radio.
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3: Taking a look at your local weather for Sunday, expect morning clouds and warm conditions with temperatures reaching from 15 to 30 degrees. On Monday, it will be mostly cloudy and warm, with similar temperatures of 15 to 30 degrees. Tuesday brings a few showers and morning clouds, ranging from 17 to 28 degrees.
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2: Hello there, I'm Terry Daniel. Treasurer Jim Chalmers is in Tokyo for talks with Japanese business leaders in a bid to pitch Australia as a stable investment destination amid global economic turbulence. Dr. Chalmers will meet with more than 30 chief executives from Japan's major firms, discussing opportunities in renewables, critical minerals and AI. The two-day visit also aims to strengthen bilateral ties. The federal government insists Australia's fuel security remains solid despite global uncertainties. As G7 countries draw down 100 million barrels of fuel and oil from their strategic stocks, 3.6 billion litres of fuel is expected to be delivered to Australia in coming weeks to help shore up supply. Energy Minister Chris Bowen says he's working closely with international counterparts and engaging with domestic refiners to bolster fuel reserves.
3: These are numbers which I think can give Australians the reassurance they need that Australia's fuel supply remains solid and secure. Others called for rationing, others predicted rationing. We always said that a cooler, calmer approach was necessary and would see Australia through, and that'll continue to be our approach.
2: The E-Safety Commissioner is slamming major gaming platforms, including Epic Games and Steam, for failing to protect children from online harm. A report found companies are relying on basic self-reporting rather than proactive tools to detect child exploitation and grooming. Commissioner Julie Inman-Grant says the tech giants should be doing more to address the issue.
4: And what we have found is the protections of child accounts are not on by default, to the extent they will. We were concerned that adult accounts could contact child accounts without any form of parental consent, and those adults could be parents or predators.
2: Overseas, and Ukraine is pledging to double down on drone attacks against Russian oil refineries to counter a new military doctrine. President Volodymyr Zelensky claims he's obtained intelligence showing Russian forces have adopted a new policy permitting strikes on critical civilian infrastructure. President Zelensky has told Reuters Moscow's military operation is risking more lives by the day.
5: In the villages everywhere, roads, schools, hospitals, to pressure people to leave the capital, leave different cities, because this is the goal of their operation.
2: Two interesting surveys have surfaced looking at our younger generations. Researchers from universities in Tasmania and Adelaide have assessed the fitness of children aged 7 to 15 and followed up more than three decades later. Physically fit children may be less likely to develop depression as adults. They found those with better cardiorespiratory fitness had a lower risk of depression in adulthood. And there's a push for schools to teach basic life skills after a report revealed many teenagers are struggling with everyday tasks. A Life After School survey found 41% of young people can't prepare a basic meal. Many also struggle to book medical appointments, use a washing machine, or change a tyre. And a reminder, clocks in New South Wales, Victoria, Tasmania, South Australia and the ACT have jumped forward an hour. Queensland, Western Australia and the Northern Territory haven't implemented the daylight saving change, leaving the mainland split across five time zones. This is AIR National News. Rugby league fans are making the pilgrimage to Sydney Olympic Park for today's blockbuster NRL Grand Final between the Sydney Roosters and the Newcastle Knights. Heavyweight matchups across the park have set the stage for an explosive season finale in front of a sold-out stadium. The Roosters carry the tag of firm favourites, but a resilient Newcastle squad enters the decider, backed by enormous crowd support and a city desperate for victory. Troy Dodds has more.
6: More than 80,000 fans will pack into a core stadium tonight as the Sydney Roosters and Newcastle Knights do battle in Rugby League's season decider. The Roosters are looking for their first title since going back-to-back in 2018 and 19. For the Knights, it's been 25 years since they've lifted the trophy. The Roosters are clear favourites to win the match, but the Knights are clearly the sentimental pick across the Rugby League landscape. The NRLW Grand Final will also be played today, with the Roosters taking on the Broncos, giving the Roosters the chance to take out a rare double and win both the men's and women's premierships. Troy Dodds reporting.
2: Essendon came from behind to beat GWS 43-35 in the AFLW in Sydney. The winless Saints have hit a new low, scoring just one behind against the Bulldogs to lose 31-1 in Ballarat. Round 8 of the AFLW wraps up this afternoon. First up, North Melbourne take on Sydney, then Collingwood face Melbourne before West Coast and Fremantle battle it out in the West. And in the NBL, there were wins for the Jack Jumpers in Tasmania and the Cairns Taipans. Australian Independent Radio News.
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10: Taking a look at your local weather for Sunday, expect morning clouds and warm conditions with temperatures reaching from 15 to 30 degrees. On Monday, it will be mostly cloudy and warm, with similar temperatures of 15 to 30 degrees. Tuesday brings a few showers and morning clouds, ranging from 17 to 28 degrees.
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can I say? It's not too late. All it takes is just a little step of faith.

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2: West Gramma Radio's Local News, I'm Damien Lee. A 15-year-old boy has been charged following an alleged break-in and vehicle theft at Redbank Plains early yesterday morning. Police allege the teenager entered a Huntley Crescent home around 4:30 and threatened a 44-year-old woman with a knife. About 20 minutes later, he allegedly threatened another woman on Piddington Street before stealing her Hyundai Kona. Neither woman was physically injured. Police arrested the teenager at a Redbank Plains address around 9:40 a.m. and later recovered the vehicle. He faces multiple charges, including unlawful use of a motor vehicle, assault, stealing and possessing dangerous drugs. Ipswich's planned $53 million Hilton Garden Inn is now expected to be completed in early 2029. The seven-storey, 160-room hotel on council-owned land in Ellenborough Street was originally expected to open in late 2028. Developers say the project remains on track, with the development application process continuing and construction now likely to begin around the middle of next year. The hotel will feature a restaurant and bar, swimming pool, gym and conference facilities, while creating an estimated 50 permanent jobs. Developers say Ipswich's rapid growth, expanding hospital and military presence are driving strong demand for more accommodation. Queenslanders now have just 3 months to make sure their homes comply with new smoke alarm laws. From January the 1st next year, all houses, townhouses and residential units must have interconnected photoelectric smoke alarms in every bedroom, hallways, connecting bedrooms and on every storey. Queensland Fire Department Commissioner Steve Smith says interconnected alarms provide vital extra warning because when one activates, they all sound. The reminder comes as a new firefighters podcast launches with media personality Mike Goldman, whose own family escaped an electrical house fire. Homeowners are being urged to check their alarms now rather than wait until the deadline. And in sport, Rugby League Ipswich has officially wrapped up the 2026 season, recognising its top players, coaches, referees and volunteers at its annual presentation night. Fassifern Bombers star Henry Stocks was the big winner, named Player of the Year, as well as Representative Player of the Year, while also collecting the most points award. North Tigers' Luke Jamison claimed Reserve Grade Player of the Year, while Tavita Pomale was named Rookie of the Year. North Tigers Juniors and Fassifern Bombers Seniors were crowned club champions. Rugby League Ipswich Director Andrew Boxall also received the Outstanding Contribution Award for his work throughout the season. And that's your local news up to date on West Bremer Radio.
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6: Taking a look at your local weather for Sunday, expect morning clouds and warm conditions with temperatures reaching from 15 to 30 degrees. On Monday, it will be mostly cloudy and warm, with similar temperatures of 15 to 30 degrees. Tuesday brings a few showers and morning clouds, ranging from 17 to 28 degrees.
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2: I'm Mark Dransfield. The road transport industry is warning Christmas shopping will be extra expensive this year if nothing's done to combat rising fuel prices. The National Road Transport Association is asking the federal government to temporarily adjust the heavy vehicle road user charge to take pressure off freight operators as diesel prices soar. Nat Road Chief Executive Warren Clark says higher freight costs will find their way onto price tags.
3: We're just asking that the government reduce the road user charge to zero till January. It gives operators some breathing space, and it also gives the consumers breathing space at Christmas.
2: An 18-year-old P-plater is now before the courts after crashing his car into a group of Newcastle NRL supporters. More from Toby Goff.
4: The man is facing 9 charges over the crash that left 10 people injured, including 3 children, during the Newcastle Knights grand final send-off. Authorities allege he was driving erratically before losing control at a roundabout in Wallsend, hitting the spectators. He's been refused bail with his licence suspended, while the 2 most critically injured victims, including a 5-year-old girl, are now in a serious but stable condition. While the news is a welcome relief for those involved, the tragedy has cast a shadow over today's grand final celebrations. Newcastle Lord Mayor Gavin Morris is encouraging all Novocastrians to stay united.
5: We can grieve what happened yesterday and we can still support the team, and that's what we need to do. We really need to come together as a community.
4: For the Knights, it's yet another motivator behind them, hoping to secure their first premiership in 25 years. They face the dominant Roosters tonight at Accor Stadium in a title decider that'll rewrite the history books. Toby Goff, Sydney.
2: A pilot accused of attacking his captain on a flight to Tel Aviv is being investigated by Australian counter-terrorism agencies. It's understood the man may have studied engineering at a university in Victoria. ASIO and federal police are working to establish whether the Omani national made any local contacts or was exposed to any influences during his time in the country. For much of the nation, around this time every year, we're told, don't forget to change your clocks. But how many people forget to change them and then run late today? Terry Daniel takes a look.
6: Clocks in New South Wales, Victoria, Tasmania, South Australia and the ACT have jumped forward 1 hour. A YouGov survey found that 37% of respondents admit they sometimes, usually or always forget to adjust their timepieces on the day. Adults under 30 tend to forget or fall behind on the manual updates more frequently than older age groups. While smartphones, computers and smart devices update automatically, manual clocks like those on the car dashboard, microwaves, ovens and the traditional wall clocks are the ones most frequently left incorrect or forgotten for days. If you're in a changeover location, how are the clocks at your place today? Terry Daniel, Air News.
2: And Perth Zoo is spending over $500,000 to build a dedicated black cockatoo hospital and care facility as the H5 bird flu threat looms for WA's wildlife. The new hospital will be separate from resident zoo animals to prevent potential disease transmission to other species while treating wild birds. This is Air National News. The Sydney Roosters and Newcastle Knights are preparing to go head-to-head tonight in the NRL Grand Final. Troy Dodds reports.
7: No matter which way you look at it, there's going to be an incredible story to tell out of tonight's Grand Final. Will the Roosters farewell NRL veteran Daly Cherry Evans in style and live up to their favouritism status? Or will the Knights complete the most remarkable of turnarounds and go from wooden spooners to premiers in the space of 12 months? A crowd of more than 80,000 is expected at Sydney Olympic Park for the Grand Final. The State Championship and NRLW Grand Finals will feature as part of an action-packed day. Troy Dodds reporting.
2: Meantime, Australia has outclassed Papua New Guinea 60-10 in the annual Prime Minister's 13 clash in Port Moresby. AFLW and a short time ago North Melbourne led the Sydney Swans 11-0. Collingwood and Melbourne meet in the second clash before West Coast and Fremantle do battle. In tennis, Alex de Minaur has beaten Frenchman Quentin Alice in a 3-set epic at the China Open. He'll now face Andre Rublev in the quarterfinal. De Minaur says the outcome was touch and go.
8: Yeah, stoked to have found a way to get through. Didn't look great for most of that match, but super proud of the efforts, was up for the battle, and glad I turned it around.
2: Australian Independent Radio News.
9: 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You'll make the road safer for everyone.
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11: Taking a look at your local weather for Sunday, expect morning clouds and warm conditions with temperatures reaching from 15 to 30 degrees. On Monday, it will be mostly cloudy and warm, with similar temperatures of 15 to 30 degrees. Tuesday brings a few showers and morning clouds, ranging from 17 to 28 degrees.
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2: West Bremer Radio's local news, I'm Damien Lee. A 15-year-old boy has been charged following an alleged break-in and vehicle theft at Redbank Plains early yesterday morning. Police allege the teenager entered a Huntley Crescent home around 4:30 and threatened a 44-year-old woman with a knife. About 20 minutes later, he allegedly threatened another woman on Piddington Street before stealing her Hyundai Kona. Neither woman was physically injured. Police arrested the teenager at a Redbank Plains address around 9:40 a.m. and later recovered the vehicle. He faces multiple charges, including unlawful use of a motor vehicle, assault, stealing and possessing dangerous drugs. Ipswich's planned $53 million Hilton Garden Inn is now expected to be completed in early 2029. The seven-storey, 160-room hotel on council-owned land in Ellenborough Street was originally expected to open in late 2028. Developers say the project remains on track, with the development application process continuing and construction now likely to begin around the middle of next year. The hotel will feature a restaurant and bar, swimming pool, gym and conference facilities, while creating an estimated 50 permanent jobs. Developers say Ipswich's rapid growth, expanding hospital and military presence are driving strong demand for more accommodation. Queenslanders now have just 3 months to make sure their homes comply with new smoke alarm laws. From January the 1st next year, all houses, townhouses and residential units must have interconnected photoelectric smoke alarms in every bedroom, hallways, connecting bedrooms and on every storey. Queensland Fire Department Commissioner Steve Smith says interconnected alarms provide vital extra warning because when one activates, they all sound. The reminder comes as a new Firefighters podcast launches with media personality Mike Goldman, whose own family escaped an electrical house fire. Homeowners are being urged to check their alarms now rather than wait until the deadline. And in sport, Rugby League Ipswich has officially wrapped up the 2026 season, recognising its top players, coaches, referees and volunteers at its annual presentation night. Fassifern Bombers star Henry Stocks was the big winner, named Player of the Year, as well as Representative Player of the Year, while also collecting the most points award. Norse Tigers Luke Jamison claimed Reserve Grade Player of the Year, while Tavita Pomale was named Rookie of the Year. Norse Tigers Juniors and Fassifern Bombers Seniors were crowned club champions. Rugby League Ipswich Director Andrew Boxall also received the Outstanding Contribution Award for his work throughout the season. And that's your local news up to date on West Bremer Radio.
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4: Taking a look at your local weather for Sunday, expect morning clouds and warm conditions with temperatures reaching from 15 to 30 degrees. On Monday, it will be mostly cloudy and warm, with similar temperatures of 15 to 30 degrees. Tuesday brings a few showers and morning clouds, ranging from 17 to 28 degrees.
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3: Hi, this is Ricky Lee for RAD, recording artists, actors and athletes against drink driving. 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
3: I'm Mark Dransfield. Australia is working to bolster its trade relationship with Japan and position itself as a safe harbour for middle power investment. Federal Treasurer Jim Chalmers will promote Australia as a renewable energy powerhouse and a leader in artificial intelligence when he meets with investors and business leaders in Japan this weekend. He's told the ABC he's hoping to strengthen bilateral ties.
4: It's an outstanding relationship and we intend to make it even stronger. This will be a big opportunity for me to meet with my counterpart, with 30 CEOs from some of the biggest and most important companies in the world, and with investors who control something like $4 trillion of assets. It's all about boosting investment.
3: An 18-year-old man has been refused bail, charged with 9 offences, after a car was driven into a crowd of Newcastle NRL fans. Thousands of supporters had gathered to wave off players heading to the grand final when the driver lost control and ploughed into them, injuring 10 people. Among the victims are a 67-year-old man and a 5-year-old girl who were both left fighting for life in hospital. Assistant Police Commissioner David Waddell has told Nine their conditions have since improved.
5: Our two most serious victims are now listed as serious but stable, so some improvement in their conditions, but obviously not out of the woods yet. We've still got another 4 in hospital, including the 31-year-old, and 3 others in all in stable conditions, a 2-year-old, a 5-year-old and a 48-year-old.
3: Queensland's Department of Child Safety is facing legal action after allegations it illegally transferred vulnerable children into cheaper homes to cut government costs. Whistleblowers have told News Corp the cost-cutting measures led to the death of a high-risk teenager and put victims of sex trafficking at risk. Lawyers investigating the case allege the state government breached child protection laws. Overseas, and Ukraine is pledging to double down on drone attacks against Russian oil refineries to counter a new military doctrine. President Volodymyr Zelensky claims he's obtained intelligence showing Russian forces have adopted a new policy permitting strikes on critical civilian infrastructure. President Zelensky's told Reuters Moscow's military operation is risking more lives by the day.
6: In the villages everywhere, roads, schools, hospitals, to pressure people to leave the capital, leave different cities. Yes, and because this is the goal of their operation.
3: Back home, and the number of rental properties available for lease across Perth has dropped below 2,000 for the first time since March. There were 1,914 properties available for rent at the end of September, 5.7% lower than August and 8.8% lower than the same time last year. REIWA President Suzanne Brown says the drop is concerning for renters.
7: The ultimate impact will be borne by tenants, which is concerning because a lack of supply will result in higher rent prices, which is not a great outcome, but it's basically driven by the changes in the budget where they prevented negative gearing for new investors.
3: And in AIR medical news, there's a warning common weight loss drugs can pose life-threatening risks in surgery. Research shows patients on GLP-1 medications face a major increase in the risk of lung aspiration under anaesthesia due to delayed digestion. This is AIR National News. The Roosters and Knights will play out the grand final tonight in front of an 80,000-strong crowd. The Knights are hoping to complete a fairy tale turnaround and go from wooden spooners to premiers in the space of 12 months. Knights coach Justin Holbrook says he wants his players to enjoy themselves and ensure they're not letting the pressure get to them.
8: I want them to enjoy all the extra parts that go with it because it works so hard to be there. Is it overwhelming? Not at all. We've played 3 tough finals games in all different circumstances and won them all and can't wait to play the Roosters.
3: AFLW and at three-quarter time, North Melbourne led the Sydney Swans 43-9. Collingwood and Melbourne meet shortly before West Coast and Fremantle do battle. Formula One is in Malaysia for the running of the postponed Bahrain Grand Prix. Max Verstappen will start on pole for tonight's race, his first pole this season. The Red Bull driver says he's feeling positive.
9: It's a proud moment. We had a tough start to the year and then I think we really put a lot of good stuff on the car.
0: and we really understood, I think, our car a lot better, the behavior of the car.
3: Lewis Hamilton in a Mercedes will be off position 2, while Aussie Oscar Piastri starts off position 7. And Alex de Minaur will face Andrei Rublev in the quarterfinals of the China Open after a 3-set win over Frenchman Kentan Alice. Australian Independent Radio News.
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14: Taking a look at your local weather for Sunday, expect morning clouds and warm conditions with temperatures reaching from 15 to 30 degrees. On Monday, it will be mostly cloudy and warm, with similar temperatures of 15 to 30 degrees. Tuesday brings a few showers and morning clouds, ranging from 17 to 28 degrees.
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2: West Bremer Radio's Local News, I'm Damien Lee. A 15-year-old boy has been charged following an alleged break-in and vehicle theft at Redbank Plains early yesterday morning. Police allege the teenager entered a Huntley Crescent home around 4:30 and threatened a 44-year-old woman with a knife. About 20 minutes later, he allegedly threatened another woman on Piddington Street before stealing her Hyundai Kona. Neither woman was physically injured. Police arrested the teenager at a Redbank Plains address around 9:40 a.m. and later recovered the vehicle. He faces multiple charges, including unlawful use of a motor vehicle, assault, stealing and possessing dangerous drugs. Ipswich's planned $53 million Hilton Garden Inn is now expected to be completed in early 2029. The seven-storey, 160-room hotel on council-owned land in Ellenborough Street was originally expected to open in late 2028. Developers say the project remains on track, with the development application process continuing and construction now likely to begin around the middle of next year. The hotel will feature a restaurant and bar, swimming pool, gym and conference facilities, while creating an estimated 50 permanent jobs. Developers say Ipswich's rapid growth, expanding hospital and military presence are driving strong demand for more accommodation. Queenslanders now have just 3 months to make sure their homes comply with new smoke alarm laws. From January the 1st next year, all houses, townhouses and residential units must have interconnected photoelectric smoke alarms in every bedroom, hallways, connecting bedrooms and on every storey. Queensland Fire Department Commissioner Steve Smith says interconnected alarms provide vital extra warning because when one activates, they all sound. The reminder comes as a new Firefighters podcast launches with media personality Mike Goldman, whose own family escaped an electrical house fire. Homeowners are being urged to check their alarms now rather than wait until the deadline. And in sport, Rugby League Ipswich has officially wrapped up the 2026 season, recognising its top players, coaches, referees and volunteers at its annual presentation night. Fassifern Bombers star Henry Stocks was the big winner, named Player of the Year, as well as Representative Player of the Year, while also collecting the most points award. Norse Tigers Luke Jamison claimed Reserve Grade Player of the Year, while Tavita Pomale was named Rookie of the Year. Norse Tigers Juniors and Fassifern Bombers Seniors were crowned club champions. Rugby League Ipswich Director Andrew Boxall also received the Outstanding Contribution Award for his work throughout the season. And that's your local news up to date on West Bremer Radio.
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4: Taking a look at your local weather for Sunday, expect morning clouds and warm conditions with temperatures reaching from 15 to 30 degrees. On Monday, it will be mostly cloudy and warm, with similar temperatures of 15 to 30 degrees. Tuesday brings a few showers and morning clouds, ranging from 17 to 28 degrees.

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2: I'm Mark Dransfield. Counter-terrorism agencies are investigating whether a pilot accused of trying to crash a plane bound for Tel Aviv has links to Australia. It's understood the man may have studied engineering at a Victorian university. ASIO and federal police are working to establish whether the Omani national made any local contacts or was exposed to any influences during his time in the country. He's accused of striking his captain with an axe on board a Fly Dubai passenger jet. Captain Smit Macha has told the Israeli Prime Minister he was focused on the sky when he felt the first blow.
3: But then after that, the blow kept coming one after the other. And that's when I realized that it's not the aircraft, it's the other guy who was in the cockpit with me.
2: An 18-year-old P-plater is now before the courts after allegedly crashing his car into a group of Newcastle NRL supporters. Toby Goff reports.
4: The man is facing 9 charges over the crash that left 10 people injured, including 3 children, during the Newcastle Knights' grand final send-off. Authorities allege he was driving erratically before losing control at a roundabout in Wallsend, hitting the spectators. He's been refused bail with his licence suspended, while the 2 most critically injured victims, including a 5-year-old girl, are now in a serious but stable condition. While the news is a welcome relief for those involved, the tragedy has cast a shadow over today's grand final celebrations. Newcastle Lord Mayor Gavin Morris is encouraging all Novocastrians to stay united.
5: We can grieve what happened yesterday and we can still support the team, and that's what we need to do. We really need to come together as a community.
4: For the Knights, it's yet another motivator behind them, hoping to secure their first premiership in 25 years. They face the dominant Roosters tonight at Accor Stadium in a title decider that will rewrite the history books. Toby Goff, Sydney.
2: A Hobart man is due in court at a later date after 10 windows and 2 glass doors were damaged at Parliament House last night. Police say no entry was gained to the building and the alleged offender, age 44, was located shortly afterwards in the city. The man is facing a destroy property charge. Drones are providing an extra eye in the sky for thousands of beachgoers flocking to the east coastline. Daily drone flights have been expanded in New South Wales and Queensland to track marine life and identify dangerous rip currents in real time. Surf Life Saving Queensland's Matt Thompson says the aerial operators communicate directly with ground crews for faster emergency responses.
6: So our goal is to make sure that if we do see the possibility of an interaction with a marine creature like a shark, that we can get people out of the water, let those creatures pass through, allow everybody to get on with their day.
2: Briefly, in other news, a teenage boy is in custody accused of stabbing 2 people at a house party northwest of Brisbane. Meantime, neighbours have rescued 6 children left home alone from a fire in Perth South. And efforts are underway to stamp out the production of makeshift cigarettes in prisons across Victoria, where inmates have been misusing nicotine lozenges. This is Air National News. First to AFL, and the Eagles are hoping to get further clarity this week on whether Demons veteran Jack Viney wants to move west. Sarah Patterson reports.
7: The AFL's trade period officially begins tomorrow, and it's no secret that Viney is among West Coast's key targets. Viney, who's also weighing up interest from Essendon, has returned to Melbourne after flying over to Perth to tour the Eagles' facilities and talk to coach Andrew McQualter and club officials about a potential move west. The club expecting Viney to nominate his preferred club this week. Sarah Patterson, S Sport.
2: AFLW and North Melbourne's down Sydney 71-16. NRL and Roosters and Knights players are gearing up for the grand final. The Roosters are looking for their first title since 2019. For the Knights, it's been 25 years since they've taken a premiership. Meantime, the NRLW grand final is getting underway with the Roosters up against the Broncos. And in tennis, Alex de Minaur has beaten Frenchman Quentin Alice in a 3-set epic at the China Open. He'll now face Andre Rublev in the quarterfinals. De Minaur says the outcome was touch and go.
8: Yeah, stoked to have found a way to get through. Didn't look great for most of that match, but super proud of the efforts, was up for the battle, and glad I turned it around.
2: Australian Independent Radio News.
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11: Taking a look at your local weather for Sunday, expect morning clouds and warm conditions with temperatures reaching from 15 to 30 degrees. On Monday, it will be mostly cloudy and warm, with similar temperatures of 15 to 30 degrees. Tuesday brings a few showers and morning clouds, ranging from 17 to 28 degrees.
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3: West Bremer Radio's Local News, I'm Damien Lee. A 15-year-old boy has been charged following an alleged break-in and vehicle theft at Redbank Plains early yesterday morning. Police allege the teenager entered a Huntley Crescent home around 4:30 and threatened a 44-year-old woman with a knife. About 20 minutes later, he allegedly threatened another woman on Piddington Street before stealing her Hyundai Kona. Neither woman was physically injured. Police arrested the teenager at a Redbank Plains address around 9:40 a.m. and later recovered the vehicle. He faces multiple charges, including unlawful use of a motor vehicle, assault, stealing and possessing dangerous drugs. Ipswich's planned $53 million Hilton Garden Inn is now expected to be completed in early 2029. The seven-storey, 160-room hotel on council-owned land in Ellenborough Street was originally expected to open in late 2028. Developers say the project remains on track, with the development application process continuing and construction now likely to begin around the middle of next year. The hotel will feature a restaurant and bar, swimming pool, gym and conference facilities, while creating an estimated 50 permanent jobs. Developers say Ipswich's rapid growth, expanding hospital and military presence are driving strong demand for more accommodation. Queenslanders now have just 3 months to make sure their homes comply with new smoke alarm laws. From January the 1st next year, all houses, townhouses and residential units must have interconnected photoelectric smoke alarms in every bedroom, hallways, connecting bedrooms and on every storey. Queensland Fire Department Commissioner Steve Smith says interconnected alarms provide vital extra warning because when one activates, they all sound. The reminder comes as a new Firefighters podcast launches with media personality Mike Goldman, whose own family escaped an electrical house fire. Homeowners are being urged to check their alarms now rather than wait until the deadline. And in sport, Rugby League Ipswich has officially wrapped up the 2026 season, recognising its top players, coaches, referees and volunteers at its annual presentation night. Fassifern Bombers star Henry Stocks was the big winner, named Player of the Year, as well as Representative Player of the Year, while also collecting the most points award. North Tigers' Luke Jamison claimed Reserve Grade Player of the Year, while Tavita Pomale was named Rookie of the Year. North Tigers Juniors and Fassifern Bombers Seniors were crowned club champions. Rugby League Ipswich Director Andrew Boxall also received the Outstanding Contribution Award for his work throughout the season. And that's your local news up to date on West Bremer Radio.
4: G'day folks, it's Shane Jacobson. There's a charm about regional Australia, the lifestyle, the open road. But whether you're a local or just passing through, think about the other traveller. Trains. They might be running day or night and often when we least expect it. 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
5: Taking a look at your local weather for Sunday, expect morning clouds and warm conditions with temperatures reaching from 15 to 30 degrees. On Monday, it will be mostly cloudy and warm, with similar temperatures of 15 to 30 degrees. Tuesday brings a few showers and morning clouds, ranging from 17 to 28 degrees.
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2: I'm Mark Dransfield. The federal government insists Australia's fuel security remains solid despite global uncertainties as G7 countries draw down 100 million barrels of fuel and oil from their strategic stocks. 3.6 billion litres of fuel is expected to be delivered to Australia in coming weeks to help shore up supply. Energy Minister Chris Bowen says he's working closely with international counterparts and engaging with domestic refiners to bolster our fuel reserves.
3: These are numbers which I think can give Australians the reassurance they need that Australia's fuel supply remains solid and secure. Others called for rationing, others predicted rationing. We always said that a cooler, calmer approach was necessary and would see Australia through, and that'll continue to be our approach.
2: New South Wales police insist a range of safety measures were in place to protect the thousands of NRL fans who gathered in Newcastle to farewell the Knights ahead of today's grand final. 10 people were injured when a driver lost control of a vehicle and ploughed into those supporters. The 18-year-old is before the courts, charged with 9 offences and has been refused bail. Questions have been raised about crowd management along the Newcastle Road, where the speed limit is 90 kilometres per hour. But Assistant Police Commissioner David Waddell is rejecting any suggestion they were underprepared.
4: Look, the route that the bus took was about 20 kilometres long. We had police stationed right along. There was a police officer on that roundabout. We had done plenty of planning and have done a lot more planning since.
2: Meantime, it's been revealed the P-plater driver charged has had his licence suspended previously. A pilot accused of attacking his captain on a flight to Tel Aviv is being investigated by Australian counter-terrorism agencies. It's understood the man may have studied engineering at a university in Victoria. ASIO and federal police are working to establish whether the Omani national made any local contacts or was exposed to any influences during his time in the country. The Victorian state government has promised to slash Victoria's crippling land tax by raising the value threshold from its current figure of $50,000. Carolee Katsimbanis explains.
5: It means more than 250,000 Victorians with second properties valued below the new $300,000 threshold will no longer pay land tax, which used to be the case in Victoria up until 2023. But the Herald Sun says the change will not be immediate, with the threshold only increasing by $25,000 each year, and the government saying it will return to its 2023 levels by 2034. Carolee Katsimbanis, Melbourne.
2: Research has found more social and affordable housing won't do enough to solve Australia's homelessness problem. Anglicare claims the best outcomes are achieved when people also have access to social support and a strong sense of community. Spokesperson Rob Stokes says housing needs to be treated as more than just a shelter for people.
6: Homelessness is complex. It creates lots of social challenges, and to support tenants properly and residents properly and give them a sense of community where they can rebuild their lives, rejoin the workforce in many cases, it needs some extra support than just providing supply alone.
2: This is Air National News. Roosters and Knights players are gearing up for the season-ending showdown at Accor Stadium. They'll battle it out in front of a crowd of 80,000 people. NRL legend Sam Thaiday's encouraging players to enjoy the grand final experience.
7: There is a lot of time to be overthinking things. They've ticked every box so far to get to this point, and now they just have to worry about getting out there and playing. So hopefully the players are sitting there not playing the game too early in their minds, and they'll really enjoy the occasion.
2: In the NRLW Grand Final, a short time ago, the Roosters led the Broncos 14-0. And in the NRL State Championship, the Dolphins beat the Panthers 68-14. AFLW and North Melbourne's down Sydney 71-16. Meantime, at three-quarter time, Melbourne led Collingwood 35-19. In tennis, Alex Dimonar faces Andrei Rublev in the quarterfinals of the China Open after beating Frenchman Kentan Alice. And Formula One is in Malaysia for the running of the postponed Bahrain Grand Prix. Max Verstappen will start on pole for the race, his first pole this season. The Red Bull driver says he's feeling positive.
8: It's a proud moment. We had a tough start to the year, and then I think we really put a lot of good stuff on the car. and we really understood, I think, our car a lot better, the behaviour of the car.
2: Lewis Hamilton in a Mercedes will be off position 2, while Aussie Oscar Piastri starts off position 7. Australian Independent Radio News.
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11: Taking a look at your local weather for Sunday, expect morning clouds and warm conditions with temperatures reaching from 15 to 30 degrees. On Monday, it will be mostly cloudy and warm, with similar temperatures of 15 to 30 degrees. Tuesday brings a few showers and morning clouds, ranging from 17 to 28 degrees.
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2: West Bremer Radio's Local News, I'm Damien Lee. A 15-year-old boy has been charged following an alleged break-in and vehicle theft at Redbank Plains early yesterday morning. Police allege the teenager entered a Huntley Crescent home around 4:30 and threatened a 44-year-old woman with a knife. About 20 minutes later, he allegedly threatened another woman on Piddington Street before stealing her Hyundai Kona. Neither woman was physically injured. Police arrested the teenager at a Redbank Plains address around 9:40 a.m. and later recovered the vehicle. He faces multiple charges, including unlawful use of a motor vehicle, assault, stealing and possessing dangerous drugs. Ipswich's planned $53 million Hilton Garden Inn is now expected to be completed in early 2029. The seven-storey, 160-room hotel on council-owned land in Ellenborough Street was originally expected to open in late 2028. Developers say the project remains on track, with the development application process continuing and construction now likely to begin around the middle of next year. The hotel will feature a restaurant and bar, swimming pool, gym and conference facilities, while creating an estimated 50 permanent jobs. Developers say Ipswich's rapid growth, expanding hospital and military presence are driving strong demand for more accommodation. Queenslanders now have just 3 months to make sure their homes comply with new smoke alarm laws. From January the 1st next year, all houses, townhouses and residential units must have interconnected photoelectric smoke alarms in every bedroom, hallways, connecting bedrooms and on every story. Queensland Fire Department Commissioner Steve Smith says interconnected alarms provide vital extra warning because when one activates, they all sound. The reminder comes as a new firefighters podcast launches with media personality Mike Goldman, whose own family escaped an electrical house fire. Homeowners are being urged to check their alarms now rather than wait until the deadline. And in sport, Rugby League Ipswich has officially wrapped up the 2026 season, recognising its top players, coaches, referees and volunteers at its annual presentation night. Fassifern Bombers star Henry Stocks was the big winner, named Player of the Year, as well as Representative Player of the Year, while also collecting the most points award. North Tigers' Luke Jamison claimed Reserve Grade Player of the Year, while Tavita Pomale was named Rookie of the Year. North Tigers Juniors and Fassifern Bombers Seniors were crowned club champions. Rugby League Ipswich Director Andrew Boxall also received the Outstanding Contribution Award for his work throughout the season. And that's your local news up to date on West Bremer Radio.
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5: Taking a look at your local weather for Sunday, expect morning clouds and warm conditions with temperatures reaching from 15 to 30 degrees. On Monday, it will be mostly cloudy and warm, with similar temperatures of 15 to 30 degrees. Tuesday brings a few showers and morning clouds, ranging from 17 to 28 degrees.
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2: I'm Mark Dransfield. Counter-terrorism agencies are investigating whether a pilot accused of trying to crash a plane bound for Tel Aviv has links to Australia. It's understood the man may have studied engineering at a Victorian university. ASIO and federal police are working to establish whether the Omani national made any local contacts or was exposed to any influences during his time in the country. He's accused of striking his captain with an axe on board a Fly Dubai passenger jet. Captain Smit Mashar has told the Israeli Prime Minister he was focused on the sky when he felt the first blow.
3: But then after that the blow kept coming one after the other, and that's when I realized that it's not the aircraft, it's the other guy who was in the cockpit with me.
2: It's been revealed the P-plate driver, who allegedly ploughed into a crowd of Newcastle NRL supporters, injuring 10 people, had previously had his licence suspended. Court documents show the 18-year-old was suspended from driving in February and lost an appeal. He's been refused bail on charges that include dangerous and negligent driving. The two most critically injured victims, including a 5-year-old girl, are now in a stable condition. Federal Treasurer Jim Chalmers will pitch Australia as a stable destination for investment when he meets with business leaders in Japan this weekend. Dr. Chalmers will promote the country as a renewable energy leader amid global economic uncertainty. He's told the ABC he'll also discuss opportunities in critical minerals and AI.
4: This is all about strengthening cooperation. It's all about boosting investment. It's about building resilience in both our economies in Australia's national interest, and that's why these set of engagements are going to be so important.
2: The road transport industry is warning Christmas shopping will be extra expensive this year if nothing's done to combat rising fuel prices. The National Road Transport Association is asking the federal government to temporarily adjust the heavy vehicle road user charge to take pressure off freight operators as diesel prices soar. NatRoad Chief Executive Warren Clark says higher freight costs will find their way onto price tickets.
5: We're just asking that the government reduce the road user charge to zero till January. It gives operators some breathing space, and it also gives the consumers breathing space at Christmas.
2: The number of rental properties available for lease across Perth has dropped below 2,000 for the first time since March. There were 1,914 properties available for rent at the end of September, 5.7% lower than August and 8.8% lower than the same time last year. REIWA President Suzanne Brown says the drop is concerning for renters.
6: The ultimate impact will be worn by tenants, which is concerning because a lack of supply will result in higher rent prices, which is not a great outcome. But it's basically driven by the changes in the budget where they prevented negative gearing for new investors.
2: And in AIR medical news, there's a warning common weight loss drugs can pose life-threatening risks in surgery. Research shows patients on GLP-1 medications face a major increase in the risk of lung aspiration under anaesthesia due to delayed digestion. This is AIR National News. First to AFL, and the Eagles are hoping to get further clarity this week on whether Demons veteran Jack Viney wants to move west. Sarah Patterson reports.
7: The AFL's trade period officially begins tomorrow, and it's no secret that Viney is among West Coast's key targets. Viney, who's also weighing up interest from Essendon, has returned to Melbourne after flying over to Perth to tour the Eagles' facilities and talk to coach Andrew McWalter and club officials about a potential move west. The club expecting Viney to nominate his preferred club this week. Sarah Patterson, S Sport.
2: AFLW and North Melbourne has downed Sydney 71-16, while Melbourne beat Collingwood 42-21. In the NRLW Grand Final, the Roosters were too good for the Broncos, winning 30-6. And in the NRL State Championship, the Dolphins downed the Panthers 68-14. Turning to cricket, and Australian legend Alan Border has warned South African players and crowds not to taunt Steve Smith as the ex-Aussie skipper prepares to face the Proteas in an away test series for the first time since the fallout from the 2018 sandpaper ball tampering plot. The three test matches against the Proteas start on Friday night. Australian Independent Radio News.
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11: Taking a look at your local weather for Sunday, expect morning clouds and warm conditions with temperatures reaching from 15 to 30 degrees. On Monday, it will be mostly cloudy and warm, with similar temperatures of 15 to 30 degrees. Tuesday brings a few showers and morning clouds, ranging from 17 to 28 degrees.
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2: West Bremer Radio's Local News, I'm Damien Lee. A 15-year-old boy has been charged following an alleged break-in and vehicle theft at Redbank Plains early yesterday morning. Police allege the teenager entered a Huntley Crescent home around 4:30 and threatened a 44-year-old woman with a knife. About 20 minutes later, he allegedly threatened another woman on Piddington Street before stealing her Hyundai Kona. Neither woman was physically injured. Police arrested the teenager at a Redbank Plains address around 9:40 a.m. and later recovered the vehicle. He faces multiple charges, including unlawful use of a motor vehicle, assault, stealing and possessing dangerous drugs. Ipswich's planned $53 million Hilton Garden Inn is now expected to be completed in early 2029. The seven-storey, 160-room hotel on council-owned land in Ellenborough Street was originally expected to open in late 2028. Developers say the project remains on track, with the development application process continuing and construction now likely to begin around the middle of next year. The hotel will feature a restaurant and bar, swimming pool, gym and conference facilities, while creating an estimated 50 permanent jobs. Developers say Ipswich's rapid growth, expanding hospital and military presence are driving strong demand for more accommodation. Queenslanders now have just 3 months to make sure their homes comply with new smoke alarm laws. From January the 1st next year, all houses, townhouses and residential units must have interconnected photoelectric smoke alarms in every bedroom, hallways, connecting bedrooms and on every storey. Queensland Fire Department Commissioner Steve Smith says interconnected alarms provide vital extra warning because when one activates, they all sound. The reminder comes as a new firefighters podcast launches with media personality Mike Goldman, whose own family escaped an electrical house fire. Homeowners are being urged to check their alarms now rather than wait until the deadline. And in sport, Rugby League Ipswich has officially wrapped up the 2026 season, recognising its top players, coaches, referees and volunteers at its annual presentation night. Fassifern Bombers star Henry Stocks was the big winner, named Player of the Year, as well as Representative Player of the Year, while also collecting the most points award. Norse Tigers Luke Jamison claimed Reserve Grade Player of the Year, while Tavita Pomale was named Rookie of the Year. Norse Tigers Juniors and Fassifern Bombers Seniors were crowned club champions. Rugby League Ipswich Director Andrew Boxall also received the Outstanding Contribution Award for his work throughout the season. And that's your local news up to date on West Bremer Radio.
3: I'm Brittany. I am the Secretary of the Ipswich Volunteer Crime Stoppers Committee. Queensland is unique to most Australian states.

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2: Taking a look at your local weather for Sunday, expect morning clouds and warm conditions with temperatures reaching from 15 to 30 degrees. On Monday, it will be mostly cloudy and warm, with similar temperatures of 15 to 30 degrees. Tuesday brings a few showers and morning clouds, ranging from 17 to 28 degrees.
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4: Good morning, I'm Lee Harrison. Economic concerns are becoming a higher priority for voters as the Prime Minister's approval rating plunges in a new poll. Redbridge survey respondents have rated economic management 7% higher this month as an issue of concern. Anthony Albanese's net favourability rating fell 10% to minus 27. The road transport industry is warning Christmas shopping will be extra expensive this year if nothing's done to combat rising fuel prices. The National Road Transport Association is asking the federal government to temporarily adjust the heavy vehicle road user charge to take pressure off freight operators as diesel prices soar. Nat Road Chief Executive Warren Clark says higher freight costs will find their way onto price tags.
5: We're just asking that the government reduce the road user charge to zero till January. It gives operators some breathing space and it also gives the consumers breathing space at Christmas.
4: The Victorian Premier says he'll do better in maintaining the state's roads. Thousands of motorcyclists have gathered in the Melbourne CBD protesting a lack of maintenance after a number of deaths due to riders hitting potholes. Ben Carroll says he'll do everything he can to make the road safer for everybody.
6: Motorcyclists, road users. That's why I have brought forward funding. That's why I have brought forward money. Those crews are out now. As the warmer months continue to heat up, we're going to see more and more crews.
4: A man's died after being pulled from the water in northern New South Wales. Lifeguards called emergency crews after pulling a man in his 60s from the water at Yamba. Paramedics treated him on the shore, but he died at the scene. Major bridges in the Ukrainian capital have been struck by Russian drones in a fourth consecutive day of attacks on infrastructure. The latest explosion in Kyiv coincided with a visit from the German Chancellor, who was there to show support for Ukraine amid the ongoing invasion. A critical incident has been declared after a man was shot dead by police in southern New South Wales. Officers say they approached a car which had hit a tree before the driver aimed a rifle at them. And peak medical bodies are warning common weight loss drugs can pose life-threatening risks in surgery. Research shows patients on GLP-1 medications face a major increase in the risk of lung aspiration under anaesthesia due to delayed digestion. This is Air National News. The Newcastle Knights are proud of their 2026 NRL season despite falling short at the final hurdle. The Sydney Roosters have been crowned premiers after a nail-biting 19-18 victory. Knights coach Justin Holbrook says it's the hardest game of footy he's ever had to coach.
7: If you can win anything on heart and effort, then we definitely won that. But you don't win off being proud, you win off being the better side, and we weren't the better side today and we didn't win.
4: Formula One, and it was an action-packed round 16 of the season. Paul Walsh reports.
8: Max Verstappen has registered consecutive wins at the Sepang circuit in Kuala Lumpur with 9 years between victories, this time under the banner of the rescheduled Bahrain Formula One Motor Racing Grand Prix. Verstappen started from pole but conceded the lead immediately to the Mercedes duo of Kimi Antonelli and George Russell. In a race dominated by safety cars, virtual safety cars, and an initial rain delay of 1 hour and 40 minutes, it was the Red Bull champ who took back the lead, saw off Antonelli, made the right tyre choices at the right time, and registered his first F1 victory for 2026 and the 72nd of his career.
9: It's a really nice one, you know, after the year that we've had and the progression that we've made. So, yeah, I'm incredibly proud of everyone, and it's just super nice to win here.
4: And in the NBL, the New Zealand Breakers have downed the 36ers 88-72, while South East Melbourne Phoenix were 113-96 winners over the Illawarra Hawks. Australian Independent Radio News.
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12: It's a mostly cloudy Monday night in Ipswich with a current temperature of 15 degrees. Tomorrow, expect early showers with morning clouds and a warm high of 31 degrees, cooling down to 16. On Wednesday, more morning clouds and a warm day ahead with a max of 29 degrees.
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2: In News Headlines, I'm Lee Harrison. Making news today, the approval ratings for the Prime Minister and Treasurer have dropped to record lows as economic concerns rise among voters. Economic management was 7% higher as an issue of concern among the respondents to the latest AFR Redbridge survey. Major bridges in the Ukrainian capital have been struck by Russian drones in a fourth consecutive day of attacks on infrastructure. The latest explosion in Kyiv coincided with a visit from the German Chancellor, who's there to show support for Ukraine amid the ongoing invasion. A US Marine's been arrested in Japan on suspicion of murder after a woman's body was found at a hotel in Okinawa. And residents on Queensland's Sunshine Coast were woken by an early blast over the weekend when the Defence Force detonated an unexploded World War II-era shell found on a beach. In air sport, the Roosters have held off a valiant Newcastle to be crowned 2026 NRL Premiers. Celebrations for the Roosters fans went well into the night after the one-point thriller in front of a massive crowd at Acor Stadium. And Max Verstappen has won a rain-soaked Bahrain Grand Prix held in Malaysia. Oscar Piastri was on the wrong side of safety car timings and pit stops, with the Australian finishing sixth. These stories and more today. This is Air News.

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0: Take another look and get involved with our local Lions Club today.
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4: It's a mostly cloudy Monday night in Ipswich with a current temperature of 15 degrees. Tomorrow, expect early showers with morning clouds and a warm high of 31 degrees, cooling down to 16. On Wednesday, more morning clouds and a warm day ahead with a max of 29 degrees.
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4: Good morning, I'm Lee Harrison. The latest Redbridge polling shows One Nation has edged back ahead of Labor as the most popular political party. The Pauline Hanson-led outfit holds 29% of the primary vote, with Labor on 28 and the Coalition on 21. Anthony Albanese remains preferred Prime Minister, followed by Senator Hanson and Angus Taylor. The Federal Treasurer is downplaying the prospect of more cost of living relief for Australians. Jim Chalmers says rising borrowing costs are putting additional pressure on the budget. Dr. Chalmers warns a spike in bond yields will add billions to government expenses. TV personality and fitness expert Sam Wood is due to face a Queensland court charged with domestic violence offences. Alex Riddell reports.
5: Queensland police were called to a property on Hastings Street in Noosa around 9 p.m. Saturday. A 46-year-old Victorian man was then arrested. He's since been charged with assault, occasioning bodily harm and strangulation in a domestic setting. It's understood Wood spent the weekend behind bars after he was refused bail. He is due to appear in Maroochydore Magistrates Court today. Alex Riddell reporting.
4: Several major bridges in the Ukrainian capital have been hit by Russian drone strikes. Russia says it's intensifying attacks on Kyiv and other regions across Ukraine. The US Coast Guard has found a debris field in its search for a medical jet that lost contact while flying over the Atlantic. Seven people were on board the plane flying from Bermuda to Boston. Rear Admiral Matt Lake says they're still looking for survivors.
6: This is a large and demanding search area. Our crews are employing fixed-wing aircraft, helicopter, boats, and cutters to search the area, and will continue to evaluate all available information as our operation progresses.
4: Australian Red Cross Lifeblood is issuing a nationwide call for plasma donors. About 15,000 donations will be needed across this month to cover a winter shortfall. Spokesperson Hannah Raymond says it's easy to step up and help.
7: Eligible Australians who are feeling healthy and well can call us on 13 14 95, visit lifeblood.com.au or download the Lifeblood app to book an appointment.
4: In other news, the New Zealand Prime Minister wants to introduce passport-free travel between his country and Australia. Christopher Luxon has set the Cricket World Cup in 2028 as the deadline to trial the initiative. Almost one in three of Australia's tertiary students are from overseas. New data shows more international students are opting to study here, giving our country an international intake almost three times the average of comparable wealthy nations. And Australian actor Alistair Smart has died at the age of 90. He featured in the first episode of Play School, which aired in 1966. This is Air National News. The Roosters have held on in a grand final thriller to be crowned 2026 NRL Premiers. More than 80,000 fans packed Acor Stadium as Newcastle opened up a 12-point lead. But the Bondi club was ultimately too strong for last year's Wooden Spooners. Clive Churchill medalist James Tedesco says they had to work hard to finally crack the brave Newcastle defence.
8: Honestly, it felt like we had them on the ropes, but they just kept coming back. There were so many great attacking players and... oh, that game could have went either way. I was just so proud of everyone. It's been a long journey this year. Oh, man, I'm so happy.
4: In the AFL, Josh Fraser's warning his players not to expect improvement at Carlton will just happen. The Blues had an extraordinary run into an elimination final this season after parting ways with Michael Voss. Fraser telling the club's best and fairest they need to continue to improve.
9: But nothing is ever guaranteed and everything must be earned. I'm not one to make bold declarations or promises. To be honest, it's less about what we say and more about what we do. But I'll say this because it's what I truly believe. We must continue to be driven by a process and the pursuit of improvement. I believe this is what lays the foundation of success.
4: Meanwhile, Sam Walsh won his second John Nicholls medal. And Alex de Minaur has come from a set down to knock out Russia's Andrei Rublev in advance to the China Open semi-finals. Australian Independent Radio News.
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16: Taking a look at your local weather for Monday. Mostly cloudy and warm, with temperatures ranging from 16 to 29 degrees. Tomorrow, expect early showers and morning clouds, warming up to a high of 16 to 31 degrees. While Wednesday will be warm, with temperatures from 16 to 29 degrees.
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2: Hi, I'm Brittany. 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
2: This is ANU's Queensland. I'm Lee Harrison. A driver's been killed and two passengers injured following a crash in the Somerset region overnight. A ute lost control and crashed in Hazeldene, with the 25-year-old driver declared deceased at the scene. A man and woman were taken to hospital with non-life-threatening injuries. The state government has rejected a petition to change every stop sign in Queensland into a give-way sign. Peter Jones reports.
3: The petition, signed by almost 400 Queenslanders, argues that requiring vehicles to come to a complete stop wastes a significant amount of fuel or electrical energy, as well as creating more rear-end collisions. Minister for Transport and Main Roads, Brent Mickleberg, says there'll be no change to the rule, as stop and give way signs are not interchangeable traffic controls. He says stop signs are more often used on intersections where visibility is restricted in an attempt to limit crashes. And while he admits they do result in more fuel being used, the safety benefits outweigh any operational impacts associated with stopping. Peter Jones, Air News.
2: Reality TV star and fitness guru Sam Wood has been charged with domestic violence offences. Police were called to an incident at a home in Noosa on Saturday night. The 46-year-old will front Maroochydore Magistrates Court today, charged with assault occasioning bodily harm and strangulation. Residents in the Lockyer Valley are being advised to stay informed about nearby bushfires after a busy weekend for firefighters battling multiple blazes. One in 17 Miles Rocks and another in Murphy's Creek were threatening to merge. An emergency declaration in the area has since been revoked. However, dry conditions remain difficult for crews. Suncorp Stadium's multi-million dollar upgrade has had to be redesigned just weeks before works commence. With more on that story, Steve Barker.
4: Works at the Cauldron are set to begin in early December. The Australian first 360-degree wrap-around LED ribbon screen, known as the Halo, suspended from the stadium roof, will be one of the first projects. However, people seated in certain upper-tier rows will have their view of the Halo obstructed. The issue has forced the state government to include additional supplementary vision screens in its upgrade plans, so no fans miss close-ups of the live action, replays or controversial bunker calls. The upgrades will be rolled out in stages and completed by the 2027 World Cup. Steve Barker, Air News.
2: The sport now, Newcastle has been left heartbroken after losing a chance at its first NRL premiership in 25 years by a point. The Roosters clawed back from 12-0 to seal a dramatic 19-18 grand final win. Despite being starved of territory in the second half, the Knights showed steel in defence, with both sides pushing to the limit. Knights captain Kalyn Ponga says despite not lifting the trophy, there's no doubt the entire league has been put on notice.
5: The ultimate goal is to win a premiership, and our fans want that so bad. But you look at the youth that's coming through, you look at our starting pack, our back rowers, there's so much to look forward to, and although this feeling hurts, definitely remember it, definitely use it.
2: The Roosters also taking out the NRLW premiership, 30-6 over the Broncos. And in cricket, Matt Renshaw has declared he's ready to open the batting alongside Travis Head, Australia yet to lock in their top order for the upcoming series in South Africa. This is Air News Queensland.
6: Hi, this is John Mayer for Rad. 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Before you head out, arrange a designated driver who won't drink, or make sure you have enough money for a taxi. Remember, friends don't let friends drink drive.
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10: Taking a look at your local weather for Monday. Mostly cloudy and warm, with temperatures ranging from 16 to 29 degrees. Tomorrow, expect early showers and morning clouds, warming up to a high of 16 to 31 degrees. While Wednesday will be warm, with temperatures from 16 to 29 degrees.
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3: Good morning, I'm Lee Harrison. The opposition maintains the government's lost control of the nation's economy. Treasurer Jim Chalmers is downplaying the possibility of more cost of living relief for Australians in the upcoming budget update. Dr. Chalmers warns a spike in bond yields will add billions to government expenses. Shadow Housing Minister Andrew Bragg says Labor needs to take more responsibility.
4: They've pushed up spending from 24 to almost 27% of GDP, which is like historically high levels. We've not seen anything like this in my lifetime, so they've got to like radically change course or just resign.
3: New polling shows the personal standings of Prime Minister Anthony Albanese and Treasurer Jim Chalmers have fallen to new lows. Economic management was 7% higher as an issue of concern among the respondents to the latest Redbridge survey. Labor MP Julianne Campbell says the government isn't focusing on the polls.
5: Whether it's football or politics, you have to keep your eyes firmly fixed on the match, and making sure that our eyes are firmly fixed on those two things, cost of living relief, practical things that help everyday Australians every day, as well as that responsible economic budget, are really important.
3: Anti-terror police are combing the background of the Fly Dubai co-pilot who tried to hijack a jetliner to Israel after it was revealed he spent 3 years studying at Melbourne's RMIT. Terrorism expert Michael Zakulin says they'll be anxious to determine if he was radicalised here.
6: So they'll be looking at the individual's devices, social media footprint, in an effort to determine, you know, who they're talking to, when they were talking to them, and try and determine if there are first any links to anybody, other people or groups.
3: The New Zealand Prime Minister wants to introduce passport-free travel between his country and Australia. Christopher Luxon has set the Cricket World Cup in 2028 as the deadline to trial the initiative. Passport-free travel for citizens of Australia and New Zealand was canned in 1981. Whales and dolphins are increasingly at risk of serious injuries from vessel strikes. The International Whaling Commission is pushing for safer shipping routes and slower vessel speeds. Senior naturalist Isabel Taylor says the amount of injuries being recorded is concerning.
7: There were two adult whales that had historical and severe vessel or propeller scarring, and another adult that had its right fluke blade missing. On top of that, two calves with fresh propeller marks and scarring.
3: In other news, several major bridges in the Ukrainian capital have been hit by Russian drone strikes. Russia says it's intensifying attacks on Kyiv and other regions across Ukraine. The US Coast Guard has found a debris field in its search for a medical jet that lost contact while flying over the Atlantic. Seven people were on board the plane, flying from Bermuda to Boston. And Australian Red Cross Lifeblood is issuing a nationwide call for plasma donors. About 15,000 donations will be needed across this month to cover a winter shortfall. This is AIR National News. More than 80,000 fans have packed into the Olympic Stadium in Sydney for the NRL Grand Final. Terry Daniel reports.
8: The Sydney Roosters have defeated the Newcastle Knights in a nail-biting Grand Final to be crowned NRL Premiers for 2026. Despite the Knights leading 12-6 at half-time, two tries, a penalty and a Daly Cherry Evans field goal sealed the Roosters' victory. A late Newcastle try brought the score to 19-18, the closest decider in a decade. Roosters captain James Tedesco was awarded the Clive Churchill Medal. Teddy was speechless, proud and a happy man on Nine after the game.
9: So proud of this team. Oh, what a game. I'm speechless. Honestly, it felt like we had them on the ropes, but they just kept coming back. We got so many great attacking players, and oh, that game could have went either way. I was just so proud of everyone. It's been a long journey this year. Oh, man, I'm so happy.
8: Terry Daniel, AIR Sport.
3: Meanwhile, the Roosters NRLW sides made amends for last year's grand final loss, demolishing the Broncos 30-6. Nathan Buckley's reportedly withdrawn from the race to become North Melbourne's next senior AFL coach, leaving fellow candidate Jamie Graham in the box seat as Alistair Clarkson's successor. And Max Verstappen's won a rain-affected Formula One Grand Prix in Malaysia, Aussie Oscar Piastri running in sixth place. Australian Independent Radio News.
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12: Taking a look at your local weather for Monday, mostly cloudy with a warm top of 29 degrees. Tomorrow, expect showers early with morning clouds and warm temperatures reaching 31 degrees. Wednesday will bring morning clouds and a warm top of 29 degrees. That's your local weather up to date on West Bremer Radio.
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2: In News Headlines, I'm Lee Harrison. Making news today, the approval ratings for the Prime Minister and Treasurer have dropped to record lows as economic concerns rise among voters. Economic management was 7% higher as an issue of concern among the respondents to the latest AFR Redbridge survey. Major bridges in the Ukrainian capital have been struck by Russian drones in a fourth consecutive day of attacks on infrastructure. The latest explosion in Kyiv coincided with a visit from the German Chancellor, who's there to show support for Ukraine amid the ongoing invasion. A US Marine's been arrested in Japan on suspicion of murder after a woman's body was found at a hotel in Okinawa. And residents on Queensland's Sunshine Coast were woken by an early blast over the weekend when the Defence Force detonated an unexploded World War II-era shell found on a beach. In air sport, the Roosters have held off a valiant Newcastle to be crowned 2026 NRL Premiers. Celebrations for the Roosters fans went well into the night after the one-point thriller in front of a massive crowd at Acor Stadium. And Max Verstappen has won a rain-soaked Bahrain Grand Prix held in Malaysia. Oscar Piastri was on the wrong side of safety car timings and pit stops, with the Australian finishing sixth. These stories and more today. This is Air News.
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5: Taking a look at your local weather for Monday, mostly cloudy with a warm top of 29 degrees. Tomorrow, expect showers early with morning clouds and warm temperatures reaching 31 degrees. Wednesday will bring morning clouds and a warm top of 29 degrees. That's your local weather up to date on West Bremer Radio.
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3: I'm Ron Wilson. Police have shot and killed a driver following a confrontation in southern New South Wales. Officers called to a single vehicle crash near Yass say the driver initially appeared unconscious in his car. However, as police approached, the man allegedly produced a rifle and pointed it at officers, who then opened fire. Labor MPs are brushing off new polling which shows the personal standings of Prime Minister Anthony Albanese and Treasurer Jim Chalmers have fallen to new lows. Economic management has increased by 7% as the biggest issue of concern among respondents to the latest Redbridge survey. But Labor MP Julianne Campbell says it's just another poll.
4: Whether it's football or politics, you have to keep your eyes firmly fixed on the match, and making sure that our eyes are firmly fixed on those two things, cost of living relief, practical things that help everyday Australians every day, as well as that responsible economic budget, are really important.
3: More than a quarter of homes up for sale across the country have been sitting on the market unsold for 6 months or more. As a string of interest rate increases and the Albanese government's changes to property tax concessions slow transactions to a snail's pace. Ahead of what is usually the busy spring sales period, real estate agents say buyers are reluctant to purchase as borrowing costs threaten to rise even further. Experts say Australian residential property prices are falling sharply as part of the steepest market downturn in four decades. New Zealand's Prime Minister wants to introduce passport-free travel across the ditch. Christopher Luxon has set the Cricket World Cup in 2028 as the deadline to trial the initiative for travel between New Zealand and Australia. Passport-free travel for citizens of our two countries ended in 1981. Former Bachelor star Sam Wood is waking up behind bars after being charged with domestic violence offences. The reality TV personality was arrested in Noosa following an alleged incident and has since been charged with strangulation and assault occasioning bodily harm. He's scheduled to appear in court today. Australian Red Cross Lifeblood has launched an urgent nationwide appeal for plasma donors. Around 15,000 donations are needed this month alone to make up for a shortfall over the winter period. Lifeblood spokesperson Hannah Raymond says rolling up a sleeve is a quick and simple way to save lives.
5: Eligible Australians who are feeling healthy and well can call us on 13 14 95, visit lifeblood.com.au or download the Lifeblood app to book an appointment.
3: Calls are growing for tighter maritime regulations as more whales and dolphins suffer severe injuries from vessel strikes. The International Whaling Commission wants shipping lanes adjusted and boat speeds lowered to safeguard marine species. Senior naturalist Isabel Taylor says the rate of recorded strikes highlights an escalating threat.
6: There were two adult whales that had historical and severe vessel or propeller scarring, and another adult that had its right fluke blade missing. On top of that, two calves with fresh propeller marks and scarring.
3: This is Air National News. Disappointment for the Knights after their one-point loss in the NRL Grand Final to the Sydney Roosters. Roosters coach Trent Robinson admitting his side had to dig deep to overcome the spirited Knights.
7: Just super grateful. It's a privilege to get back on this stage and, you know, to what Newcastle have sort of been through the last month, and to play a game like that and finish it off. It's just, really, really proud of be a Roosters coach.
3: Essendon has come out with guns firing as the AFL trade period begins today. Eddie Summerfield reports.
8: Andrew Welsh is telling Hawthorn not to get too cute in negotiations for Zach Merritt. The Bombers president firing the shot, telling the Herald Sun they'll wait and see what Hawthorn's approach is for their contracted star. Clubs will meet at Marvel Stadium today for the first day of the trade period. The Western Bulldogs and Port Adelaide to haggle on how to get Zach Butters to the kennel. Geelong's focus shifts to working out a deal for contracted St Kilda ruck Rowan Marshall. Free agency continues this week until Friday, while the trade period wraps up next Wednesday night. Eddie Summerfield, Melbourne.
3: And Red Bull's Max Verstappen has broken his season drought, posting his first victory of the year at the Bahrain Formula One Grand Prix. Australia's Oscar Piastri came home in sixth place. Australian Independent Radio News.
9: 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So if you plan to have a few drinks at a gig, then plan for a designated driver who won't drink. You'll make the road safer for everyone.
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1: Taking a look at your local weather for Monday, mostly cloudy and warm with temperatures ranging from 16 to 29 degrees. On Tuesday, expect showers early with morning clouds, warm and a high of 31 degrees. Wednesday, there'll be morning clouds and warm conditions, ranging from 16 to 29 degrees.
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3: West Bremer Radio's Local News, I'm Damien Lee. A 15-year-old boy has been charged following an alleged break-in and vehicle theft at Redbank Plains early yesterday morning. Police allege the teenager entered a Huntley Crescent home around 4:30 and threatened a 44-year-old woman with a knife. About 20 minutes later, he allegedly threatened another woman on Piddington Street before stealing her Hyundai Kona. Neither woman was physically injured. Police arrested the teenager at a Redbank Plains address around 9:40 a.m. and later recovered the vehicle. He faces multiple charges, including unlawful use of a motor vehicle, assault, stealing and possessing dangerous drugs. Ipswich's planned $53 million Hilton Garden Inn is now expected to be completed in early 2029. The seven-storey, 160-room hotel on council-owned land in Ellenborough Street was originally expected to open in late 2028. Developers say the project remains on track, with the development application process continuing and construction now likely to begin around the middle of next year. The hotel will feature a restaurant and bar, swimming pool, gym and conference facilities, while creating an estimated 50 permanent jobs. Developers say Ipswich's rapid growth, expanding hospital and military presence are driving strong demand for more accommodation. Queenslanders now have just 3 months to make sure their homes comply with new smoke alarm laws. From January the 1st next year, all houses, townhouses and residential units must have interconnected photoelectric smoke alarms in every bedroom, hallways, connecting bedrooms and on every storey. Queensland Fire Department Commissioner Steve Smith says interconnected alarms provide vital extra warning because when one activates, they all sound. The reminder comes as a new Firefighters podcast launches with media personality Mike Goldman, whose own family escaped an electrical house fire. Homeowners are being urged to check their alarms now rather than wait until the deadline. And in sport, Rugby League Ipswich has officially wrapped up the 2026 season, recognising its top players, coaches, referees and volunteers at its annual presentation night. Fassifern Bombers star Henry Stocks was the big winner, named Player of the Year, as well as Representative Player of the Year, while also collecting the most points award. Norse Tigers' Luke Jamison claimed Reserve Grade Player of the Year, while Tavita Pomale was named Rookie of the Year. Norse Tigers Juniors and Fassifern Bombers Seniors were crowned club champions. Rugby League Ipswich Director Andrew Boxall also received the Outstanding Contribution Award for his work throughout the season. And that's your local news up to date on West Bremer Radio.
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6: Taking a look at your local weather for Monday, mostly cloudy and warm with temperatures ranging from 16 to 29 degrees. On Tuesday, expect showers early with morning clouds, warm and a high of 31 degrees. Wednesday, there'll be morning clouds and warm conditions, ranging from 16 to 29 degrees.
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3: I'm Ron Wilson. A teenage girl is in critical condition after allegedly being struck by an e-bike in the Lake Illawarra region south of Sydney. New South Wales ambulance paramedics treated the 16-year-old at the scene before she was airlifted to St George Hospital in a critical but stable condition. Police say the 35-year-old alleged rider of the e-bike involved in the incident returned a breath test reading of 0.135 and also tested positive to cocaine and methamphetamine. Police are searching for a second e-bike rider who reportedly left the scene of the accident. Troubles are compounding for the Labor government as fresh polling shows voter sentiment turning sharply against both the party and its top leaders. The latest Redbridge poll places Anthony Albanese and Jim Chalmers at personal lows alongside record low primary support for the ALP. One Nation has nudged ahead in the primary vote at 29% to 28%. Coalition numbers remain flat, while the Greens dip to 11%, showing no initial boost from David Shoebridge taking over the leadership from Larissa Waters. Police have shot and killed a driver following a confrontation in southern New South Wales. Officers called to a single vehicle crash near Yass say the driver initially appeared unconscious in his car. However, as police approached, the man allegedly produced a rifle and pointed it at the officers, who then opened fire. There's been a surge in the number of Australian businesses facing insolvency, according to the latest data. ASIC says 1,800 businesses couldn't service their debts during August. That's a 66% increase on the previous month. Cafe and restaurant customers are being hit with higher bills as venues raise prices to cover the extra cost of the card payment surcharge ban. The Reserve Bank maintains the ban will not have much impact on inflation, but Australian Restaurant and Cafe Association Chief Executive Wes Lambert says that's not the reality.
4: I can tell you that every business in Australia that took credit cards passed on some type of payment fee or surcharge or something, from the biggest airlines down to the smallest coffee kiosk.
3: Some Queensland schools are trialling a four-day week. Senior students attend school for 4 days and study from home on the fifth. Former Principal Tracy Tully says the scheme allows teachers to catch up on extra work.
5: Teachers